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0: Son las 11 de la noche, 16 minutos. 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
14: 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Oh, Sarah,
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But fire don't scare me. 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
1: 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That music just for you.
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1: 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I like you.
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1: 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More music at night. More classic music on Marcella FM.
2: I love your music.